0: in Davao City, XFM 89.1.
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0: 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And when the time comes, I pray I'll be the first, because I couldn't live without you anyhow. Till death do us part, for better or worse? That's only a question which asks if I'd stick it out if the going got rough. Well, I only have to think how rough it would be without you, and I know I could go through anything as long as you love me. Or richer or poorer, well, that's no problem. If I had all the kingdoms of the world, I'd still be poor without you. And yet, though I'm poor, I'm the richest man in the world if I have your love. 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Oh! Ah!
1: 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Sunshine Plus Gold mapalit sa Shopee, Lazada, and sa mga butika nga dool sa inyong mga lugar. 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